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AC/DC, July the 11th, Charlotte, Bank of America Stadium. You know, all of these shows and the final few hours of its existence, the Live Nation, all in $30 ticket deal. Things you need to know here, coming up in about 15 minutes. It's Nirvana.

0: 1061 WTAK. You want a $30 all-in ticket? 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You've got to be in there by midnight tonight if you want to make your choice. Like I said, over 4,000 shows. That's like all kinds of different genres. It's pretty cool. And it's yours, but only till midnight. And after that, it's over. So, and a lot of these, yes, they'll probably be lawn tickets and things like that. But if you love a band and you want to just be at the show, be at the show. And same time, save a little.
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Huntsville's rock station. 106.1 WTAK. Two from Aerosmith is, I know a lot of people are bummed that the Rock and Roller Coaster is no longer in Orlando at Walt Disney World. In just a couple of weeks, it will be rolled out as a same coaster, but completely rebranded for the Muppets Band, who's getting their own show on Disney Plus, which is going to be aimed at adults, not so much children. So it sounds like it's going to be great. If you've seen any of the promos on social media, in like your Instagram stories or in Reels, some pretty good stuff with like a lot of rock stars talking about partying with them and so on and so forth. Yeah, should be fun. Sweet Emotion

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Have you seen or heard of the McMullet? It's a new McDonald's sandwich, and no, it's not Mullet the Fish, okay? I will explain coming up here in about 15 minutes for what the dumb of the day.

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0: Huntsville's rock station. 106.1 WTAK. Not sure that you realized it or not, but today was National T-Shirt Appreciation Day, which is the perfect time to remind you that we are still giving you the opportunity to help a teacher with a $5,000 in-classroom donation with Donors Choose. 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

Tuesday. You can't even see the weekend from here. 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

This is Huntsville's Rock Station, 106.1 WTAK. Man, oh man, these playoff games have been something else. The NBA and the NHL, it's crazy. So many teams that have gotten bounced. Some, you know, like for instance, look at the Magic. Look at the Celtics, right? The Celtics were up 3-1 in that series and got bounced. It's like, oh, National Hockey League the same way. Two games in the last 2 days. The team that outshot the other team in some instances 3-1 got bounced. The Tampa Bay Lightning lost their last game, game 7. They only allowed a total of 9 shots on goal and themselves took 30-plus, and they still lost. 2-1. Crazy, right? Follow along, 24/7 Sports. That's the channel on our iHeartRadio app, of course.

0: 106.1 WTAK. Def Leppard has dropped a new vinyl greatest hits album, if you didn't see that. You know, everybody's just looking at vinyl because the sales are through the damn roof. We moved last year the most vinyl than the year 1983. Okay, think about that for just a minute. How popular vinyl still was in 1983. You know, so many people have turntables now. You know, my wife and I have one. Pretty much everyone I know has one now. And they're so cool because you can use the turntable, play your vinyl, save it down to like a flash drive or create it as an MP3, send it to a device, play it in your car. It's just so cool. But yeah, Def Leppard, vinyl only greatest hits. If you hit defleppard.com, you find more on that.
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3: Oh.

Huntsville's rock station, 106.1 WTAK. Thank you for hanging out tonight, and appreciate you for appreciating us as the Rolling Stones give us another fat tease from their new album, Foreign Tongues, which the single that they put out 2 weeks ago originally came out under the name The Cockroaches. It was quickly learned that it was the Rolling Stones, of course. The new album due this summer.

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To the 90s and 2000s. 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

0: Tuesday. At least it's not Monday. And we got twofers for you. It's Two for Tuesday.
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1: Blue Oyster Cult wasn't that long ago. They were busy saving rock and roll, at least live concerts anyway, doing that show they did at the Drive-In Theater in New Hampshire, which is awesome. If you go on YouTube, you can find some videos from that. And then some of the other bands that did it themselves. Those were some good times. Hated COVID. But, you know, we got very ingenuitive. Just trying to save jobs, the industry, and keep us able to get out and do something.

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0: 1061 WTAK. What's the dumb of the day? Part two. This is so hilarious. So, I don't know if you saw the story out of South Korea where they have a sleep contest. That's right. It's like a professional napping. They call it the Power Napping Championship. They had 170 people show up and participate. So, what did they do? They measured how they slept through distractions like public parks, construction sites, tickling, overly loud mosquito sound effects, all this stuff. You know who won? An 80-year-old man. Think about that for just a minute, right? I mean, he's 80 years old. Probably can't hear much of anything anyway. His sense of smell, his sensories in general, probably a little bit askew. Not that big a deal. And let's be honest, okay? If there was a Joey Chestnut of professional napping, how the hell would it not be an 80-year-old guy? Come on.
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1: We don't have a lot of time left here in that $30 all-in ticket Live Nation deal. 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

0: This is Huntsville's Rock Station, 106.1 WTAK. Since last week, Live Nation's been giving you the chance at $30 all-in tickets for, believe it or not, over 4,000 shows. I'm like, damn, I think they're all in there. Well, pretty much. I mean, that's the thing. But it's not like thousands of these tickets, okay? Every show has probably a few hundred. So, and shows still have tickets left, and it wraps up tonight here at midnight. 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

Evansville's rock station. 106.1 WTAK. What we do, man, we come together every night because the nighttime not only is the right time for rock and roll, it's just a good vibe, but, you know, we're all doing something different. I mean, you know what I'm doing. But, I mean, you could be just trying to catch up on some things at work. Maybe you're trying to unwind the night and not doom scroll yourself to sleep or into nightmares or whatever it is. I just choose you finishing the day with me. Thank you for choosing me. I appreciate that. It's Pearl Jam.

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Nashville's Rock Station 106.1 WTAK. Hope you're having a rocking week. Thanks for tuning in here on the third shift. Doc Reno officially with you on the JOB. It's the Red Eye Rock Lounge Radio Show. It's Bad Company.

Huntsville's Rock Station, 106.1 WTAK. Might have seen this on the news or ESPN about this robot that won a half marathon race for robots in China. That particular robot ran faster than the human world record.

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0: 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A family in Pennsylvania is repairing the damage after five deer crashed through their front door a few nights ago. 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
1: Hey, I saw this on the news about this Marvel fan. He got 63 comic book characters tattooed on his body. And Guinness says it's a Guinness World Record.

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1: All right, it's time for the part of the program we like to call So Stupid You Can't Make It Up, But True. 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
1: You know, when you think of horror movies, scary movies, whatever you want to call them, we've had just about every possible villain until now. A killer hippo movie called Hungry will hit digital platforms in June. This is not a joke. The tagline is,

0: 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R.E.M. on the Late Show Rock and Roll. It's the Red Eye Rock Lounge radio show. Doc Reno hanging out with you here tonight. I saw this article online I want to share with you. Albums that were recorded in less than a week. Just to name a few. The Doors, 1967. Please, Please Me, The Beatles, 63. Bringing It All Back Home, Dylan, 65. Zeppelin, 69. Ramones, 1976. Black Sabbath, 1970.
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0: 106.1 WTAK. Now let's try to win some money today. The cash contest is back on this Wednesday. $1,000 keywords that will start back up later on this morning.

This is Huntsville's Rock Station, 106.1 WTAK. Baseball fan, you might have heard about this on the news. A college baseball team in Pennsylvania scored 20 runs in the first inning on just three hits. 20 runs.

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1: I'll tell you one thing. Zeus the zebra is pretty tough to handle. Sure is. Keeps getting out. A zebra named Zeus escaped from his owner's property in California for the second time in the last few days. It's one thing if your dog gets out of the yard. It's another thing if your zebra gets out of the yard multiple times.

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Have you tried listening to us with your smart speakers yet? 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
1: Men at Work on the Late Show of Rock and Roll. It's the Red Eye Rock Lounge radio show. It's Doc Greeno here. Let's get to our knucklehead in the news. A 20-year-old man in Louisiana named Governor. That's his real name. Governor. Governor, come down, please. Sit down, please. Governor. Governor was arrested after he climbed onto a counter of a fast food restaurant in Florida and exposed his butt to a 16-year-old employee. And yeah, he was drunk. Governor!
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1: 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You go on a summer vacation and somebody just hands you $1,000 in cash and just says, shine on, you crazy diamond. Go have fun. Well, that could happen to you today. The cash contest is back. $1,000 keywords start back up later on this morning.

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1: New report is out today. Only half of Americans went to the movie theaters in 2025. The good news, if you think about it, for the theaters, thanks to the sticky floors, nobody left.

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1: I say it on the show all the time. To win the lottery, you must play the lottery. And we have a guy in Akron, Ohio, who did something I've never heard of before. This Akron, Ohio man won the lottery twice in one day. You'll look up the story online.
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1: There's a report online. Cops may soon use a breathalyzer that detects pot. Yeah, instead of the alcohol one, this one will get you for pot.

0: This is Huntsville's Rock Station, 106.1 WTAK. Hey, let's talk Gatorade on the show. It's Doc Reno here. It's the Red Eye Rock Lounge. Gatorade, if you don't know, pretty much the reason why we have sports drinks. They were the first to do it, 1965, and they basically did it to help athletes at the University of Florida stay hydrated in the state of Florida. It's pretty hot. Well, Gatorade has just announced a plan to broaden their reach to non-athletes now who are looking for hydration, whether it's from like a long flight or they're nursing a hangover, breaking a sweat, walking a dog. Not so much athletic things as it is hydration things.
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1: Have you ever seen SantaCon on the news? The popular SantaCon, it was a charity fundraiser that floods New York City with thousands of drunk young people dressed up in Santa and Santa costumes, right? Well, the SantaCon was actually that, a con. Police have arrested the organizer of SantaCon for fraud of all things.
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0: This is Huntsville's Rock Station, 106.1 WTAK. Okay, here we go. Ready for round three of the work week? We're halfway there, gang. It's Pat Lynch. Good morning. Anybody out late last night going all in on Cinco de Mayo? That is one where you're either like totally just going to do it bonkers or just maybe, like in our house, it was taco night anyway because it was a Tuesday. The decision was really easy and like, oh, we're participating. It's, you know, it's kind of just a co-opt thing we've done here in the United States anyway, right? I mean, let's admit that. Let's be transparent about it. Okay, so that's behind us. Now let's look ahead to, well, Sunday, Mother's Day, right? Make sure you're laying out the game plan for that. You don't want to dork that.
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1: So these days, we've all been kind of conditioned to take any and all threats seriously. And that is completely understandable and the right thing to do. However, there's sometimes you'll see or hear something and kind of go, okay, whatever, maybe roll your eyes. 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Yes, she's facing a whole host of charges now.
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0: 106.1 WTAK. Hey, what's up? I'm Pat Lynch. We have still got several more weeks to go for you to win some cash, serious cash at that. Yeah, grand in your hand, $1,000. Think what you could put that to right now if it's all of a sudden just to come into your possession. Well, it could be a reality as soon as 9 o'clock this morning. That is when the first keyword of the day will air, and then we do them hourly throughout the workday while you rock on the job. Your mission, well, the first part is already fulfilled. You got the right radio station on. 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All right, grand in your hand, $1,000. I'll remind you some more before we get to the first one at 9.
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96.1 WTAK. May the only hell you experience this morning on your commute to work or school or wherever you're headed is the subject matter and the title in this song. Good morning. Thanks for rocking on the chop with us.

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0: This is Huntsville's Rock Station, 106.1 WTAK. Hey, good morning. I'm Pat Lynch. Whether you're just starting your day or coming off the overnight, thank you for joining us. Glad you're here. Plenty of great tunes on the way this morning. Playoffs continue in the NBA and NHL. If you've still got a team in the hunt, good for you. May you experience great joy. My teams have been eliminated again. And I can't believe I'm going to say this, but you know, now that I'm relegated to the role of just casual fan slash observer, just watching the games stress-free because I don't have a dog in the hunt, it's kind of therapeutic in a way. And that's really a sad commentary. And it tells you how much I've been beaten down as a fan over the years. I'm picking the wrong teams as my favorites, aren't I? Yeah, that's probably the answer at the end of this dilemma.
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0: Huntsville's rock station, 106.1 WTAK. You know, it seems like every day criminals find new and enterprising ways to game the system to their advantage. Look no further than this example in Grapevine, Texas, where a former Chick-fil-A employee is accused of stealing more than $80,000 through a fraudulent refund scheme. He had been fired from the store, okay? He went back sometime later, dressed just, you know, in his civvies, knew the ins and outs of the procedures around the cash register, walked up to one of the cash registers and proceeded to start issuing refunds on mac and cheese trays, 800 of them. And the refunds were going to several credit cards that he had in his name. So fraudulent refunds of mac and cheese trays to multiple credit cards, all in the perp's name. He was eventually tracked down. $80,000 worth of refunded mac and cheese meals. My goodness.
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0: 106.1 WTAK. So this is kind of interesting. I am a Gen Xer, okay? And as are many folks listening right now, and I'm talking to the guys particularly, you may find this, of help and perhaps a little bit daunting. The divorce rate within our generation is skyrocketing, and the bulk of the divorces are being filed by the woman in the relationship. And, well, some of the reasons that are being given, they drilled down and talked to some of these ladies who file for the divorce many times after decades of being married and blindsiding their partners. They cite several things here. I got therapy. I lost a bunch of weight. I've been exercising. I've taken up a new hobby. I've changed careers. Then they almost all followed up with the same situation. But my partner hasn't changed at all. Same old bump on the log. I'm just going to leave it at that for you to filter as needed.
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That could go towards a lot of things, right? 9 o'clock. 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

0: This is Huntsville's Rock Station, 106.1 WTAK. My name's Pat Lynch. Good morning. We hear a lot about drones these days, right? Question for you. If a drone were to set down in your backyard, what would you do with the drone? It just landed there. That was the scenario for this couple in Port St. Lucie, Florida. Now, they had noticed some drones flying around their home as of late. They didn't like it, invasion of privacy. The woman who lives there said, you know, at times she goes out in their private backyard and sunbathes. So she's thinking nefarious things going on. A drone at 11:30 Saturday night lands in their backyard. They threw it in the fire pit and burned it up. Now they're facing felony charges. It was worth $1,200. It belonged to a neighbor. It accidentally shut down and set down there rather than return to base after losing communications. They need a good lawyer. I think there's no way these charges stick.
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0: This is Huntsville's Rock Station, 106.1 WTAK. My name's Pat Lynch. Hello there. So we're halfway through the week at this point. Before you know it, the weekend will be upon us. And with that, Mother's Day, make sure you get your plans in motion. I just found out the plans I had set in motion are for naught. I said to the wife, I go, so, you know, our tradition has been on Mother's and Father's Day, we make each other meals, or some of our favorite meals. And so what's it going to be Sunday? What do you want? I got to go out and get the stuff. And she's like, oh, I didn't tell you I'm not going to be here. I'm like, what do you mean you're not going to be here? She goes, oh, I'm going over to my friend's, my friend Lori's house. She's been friends with her for like 30 years. We're just going to hang out girls' weekend. I said, on Mother's Day weekend, really? She goes, yeah. She goes, are you okay with that? Am I okay with it? How was I supposed to answer that one? I tell you what I was answering inside. Okay, you go, you have a good time. And sports viewing it is on Sunday, Mother's Day, for the old Lyncher.
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1061 WTAK. 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

0: Huntsville's rock station, 106.1 WTAK. In the ever-changing world of science and technology, it's interesting how sometimes it can impact long-lasting traditions. Take, for example, the wedding process. Part of the wedding process is the bride-to-be searching for, shopping, and ultimately purchasing her wedding dress, right? It's very important and can also be very costly. With that, a lot of wedding dress retailers are now requiring customers to sign legal waivers. The brides have to sign legal waivers saying that the dress they're purchasing is the dress they're going to be happy with on their wedding day, and no alterations beyond just the minor, regularly expected ones will be made without incurring further cost. Let me translate this. A lot of women are ordering dresses that are several sizes smaller at the time they're being measured, anticipating that their GLP weight loss drugs are going to kick in to lower them by a few sizes. The wedding dress retailers hedging their bets.
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106.1 WTAK. All right, I've been reminding you all morning. Now we're closing in on 9 o'clock and that first keyword to put a grand in your hand. 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Yes, you can enter each hour with the new keyword that you'll hear top of each hour. First things first, though, 9 o'clock. Good luck.

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Huntsville's rock station, 106.1 WTAK. Yeah, we get it. We want to rock as well. In fact, we created a whole radio station around the concept. And thank you for rocking on the job with us this morning.

0: This is Huntsville's Rock Station, 106.1 WTAK. Good morning, I'm Pat Lynch. So on your way to and from work, do you encounter potholes? Sometimes potholes that just seem to never get fixed. Those suck, and they can, if you forget about them and you drive into one, really cause some damage to your vehicle. This is a problem around the world. Let's go north to Canada, Montreal, who has a pothole problem. And a couple of private contractors there decided to do something about it. They've started fixing the potholes there at their own expense. And now the city of Montreal is telling them to stop. Yeah, they both acknowledge they're doing this. And the city's mayor also acknowledges they have a pothole problem. But he said residents shouldn't be doing the repairs themselves. And they've retained a lawyer that's warned both men they could be facing hefty fines for doing, well, what at the end of the conversation is public service and the work that the city should be doing in the first place. Fill the potholes, man!
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12: 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The impact of a crash has a damaging ripple effect. Physical health issues, permanent disabilities such as hearing loss,

106.1 WTAK. Hey, remember throughout the day, if you ever need to hit us up, use that talkback feature in the free iHeartRadio app. Yeah, the little red microphone icon. You tap on that. 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Talk back to us.

0: Clarksville's Rock Station, 106.1 WTAK. All right, don't say we didn't warn you and give you plenty advance heads up. The potential next calamity we're facing as a civilization is headed our way in 2029. This, according to NASA, a potentially hazardous asteroid called Apophis. That's derived from the ancient Egyptian god of chaos. Ooh, that's not good. Now, NASA's website information says that this potentially hazardous asteroid will safely pass, which is about 20,000 miles from Earth, on April 13th, 2029. Now, look, is it just me? Now, what we've been told over the years, 20,000 space miles is like, hey, oh, cut across, man. It's the next exit, right? Sometimes you suddenly swerve across and things don't go as planned. So you've been warned.
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106.1 WTAK. All right, hey, it's Pat Lynch. My time with you drawn to a close for this Wednesday morning. Great tunes on the way all day long, so keep it here, rock on the job. And ears open for the next grand in your hand cash keyword. $1,000 could be coming your way. All right, 10 o'clock, you'll get that. Be sure you're putting those in each hour at our station website, and good luck. Have a great day. Be safe. We'll see you tomorrow.

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Huntsville's Rock Station 106.1 WTAK. Happy hump day. We're halfway through the work week, getting closer to Mother's Day weekend. It's Maria Melito with the Red Hot Chili Peppers.

0: 1061 WTAK. Live and Let Die from Paul McCartney and Wings. As I mentioned yesterday, he will be the musical guest on Saturday Night Live on May 16th. Rumors he'll be on the last Stephen Colbert show on the 21st, and his album will be out May 29th. So you probably want to buy some concert tickets and some albums and CDs. 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As soon as you hear the keyword, enter it on our website. I got Tom Petty coming up next.
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Huntsville's Rock Station 106.1 WTAK. Well, I hope your Wednesday morning is stress-free and A-OK so far. It's Maria Melito. Here's Bush and a keyword. Top of the hour so you can win a grand in your hand.

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Photograph from Def Leppard requested by Ray Carpenter. Listening? Oh, thank you for that. Here's Manfred Mann's Earth Band.

1061 WTAK. Mother's Day will be here on Sunday, and I saw this article that mothers who were surveyed, and lots of common things that they asked for, and it's not going to cost you any money. I'll tell you all about it in just about 15 minutes. Here's Aerosmith.

the 70s, raised in the 80s, still kicking ass in the 90s. Huntsville's Rock Station, 106.1 WTAK.

0: This is Huntsville's Rock Station, 106.1 WTAK. Mother from Danzig. So Mother's Day is this weekend. So some mothers who were surveyed, pretty much they don't want physical stuff. They just want things that we can do by giving them. 42% want time to rest and restore. 40% want help from the family. 37% don't want to remind, you know, family members to do chores and tasks. 33% want better communication. And 32% want better follow-up, meaning I guess they don't have to nag you. And 24% want less of overall responsibilities. So basically, I guess most moms just want other family members to be more responsible, take initiative, and just give mom some time for peace and quiet. That's an easy gift.
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Minutes away from another keyword top of the hour so you could win $1,000, a grand in your hand. Here's Elton John.

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1: The Boys of Summer from Don Henley, and I believe they'll will be arriving, I think it's June 21st this year for the first day of summer. Here's Pearl Jam.

0: 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TNT from ACDC. 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I have Queen coming up.
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1: 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I got some stats for you coming up in just about 15 minutes.

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0: Huntsville's Rock Station 106.1 WTAK. You might think from the cars. So I was asking you about AI because I keep coming across videos and they just are ridiculous because they're so not real. And you can just tell that it just looks very different. And it's so funny because I see videos on social media and people are like, oh my God, this is amazing. And it's like, it's not amazing. It's not real. But anyway, 18% of Americans are using AI daily. Half of those are using it weekly. 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Right? Right. All right. How about this? I got a keyword coming up shortly, top of the hour, so you can win some money.
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Hope you're having a fabulous Wednesday as we're heading towards the weekend, Mother's Day weekend. It's Maria Melito, and I have a keyword coming up top of the hour so you can win $1,000. Here are the Red Hot Chili Peppers.

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Huntsville's Rock Station 106.1 WTAK. George is on the job working security, left a message with the talkback mic. Ask for VH.

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is Huntsville's Rock Station, 106.1 WTAK. A grand in your hand, $1,000. That could be your winnings today, which would be pretty cool. We're just a few minutes away from another keyword, top of the hour. Just enter it on our website for $1,000. Pink Floyd knows what I'm talking about. Here's money.

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1: We thank you for letting us be a part of your workday on this Wednesday, May 6th. It's Maria Melito with Nirvana.

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1061 WTAK. So we're just moments away from another keyword for you to enter on our website so you could win $1,000, a grand in your hand. Lots of things you could do. You could buy a really nice Mother's Day gift, right? Or put in the bank, save it for a rainy day. It's really all up to you. Anyway, as you're waiting for the keyword, enjoy the Red Hot Chili Peppers.

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Def Leppard, Rock of Ages. 106.1 WTAK. It is Freak Daddy, Scorpions, Metallica, also Guns N' Roses, Cream, and Tom Petty coming up on your Wednesday. But right now, here's War.

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Metallica, Turn the Page, originally done by Bob Seger. Well, there's most covers are not as good as the original. That's a strong one. Metallica did a really good job of that one. And the original one is great too. But pay great tribute to Bob Seger. Here's Guns N' Roses. Welcome to the Jungle.

Eric Clapton and one of his original groups, Cream, A White Room. Phil Collins coming up. Get your drumsticks ready for your incredible drum solo coming up. But first, here's Tom Petty.

0: Loving some Phil Collins in the air tonight. Remember sharing the story, my oldest son playing college football this past year in Virginia, now at Missouri State University, but I was at a football game and he was out warming up on the field. And it was one of the proudest father moments of all time, where he's out on the field, he's doing his snapping, getting ready, and this song's playing. And when it gets to the drum solo, he stops everything on the middle of the field, like no one was watching, and did the drum solo. So I was like, yeah, I raised a good kid. Green Day, as well as Thin Lizzy, coming up.
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AC/DC, Shoot to Thrill. You know, some songs just stand alone. Some songs make me remind me of movies. That one always is in one of the Iron Man movies when Tony Stark is flying in, and this is what's jamming in his suit. Got some Fog Hat. We'll also hear right now from Collective Soul here on the Freak Daddy Show on 106.1 WTAK.

0: If you ever say music isn't what it used to be, we play what it used to be. 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

Van Halen and Panama. 106.1 WTAK. Got some George Thurgood coming up. But first, let's sit on a corner in Winslow, Arizona. Here's the Eagles. Take it easy.

0: George Thorogood, Bad to the Bone. The wrestling event that was going to take place tonight at Rocket City Honky Tonk. They made the call last night just to be safe. And when you're having a wrestling ring outside, any fear of weather is something to do. So we've moved it to next Wednesday night, the Rocket City Honky Tonk. The Honky Tonk Brawls going on. And I'll be in a four-man tag team match with the Dumpster Bear, Dump Sanders, as well as Talladega Knights. So a four-man tag will be going up against the program. Excited about that. So you got a little bit of time. If you couldn't have made it tonight, guess what? You can go next Wednesday night. It is free to get in, and I'll be giving away some AEW Collision tickets next Wednesday night as well.
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Def Leppard bringing on the heartbreak on 106.1 WTAK. Joan Jett, Pearl Jam, Bon Jovi, Pink Floyd, and some Ozzy Osbourne as well. And then throwing some Simple Minds. I hadn't heard that in a while, so we'll Don't You Forget About Me. We'll have that coming up here in just a bit right here on 106.1 WTAK. But right now, the Dire Straits.

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0: Joan Jett, Bad Reputation on 106.1 WTAK. Rodney Carrington, he doesn't have a bad, he's a good reputation of having very naughty comedy. So not a bad reputation, just a funny guy. October 11th at the VBC. If you've never heard Rodney Carrington, look it up. You get on YouTube, but make sure you're not at your work computer. That'll get you called into the HR department pretty quick. Pearl Jam and Bon Jovi coming up.
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Pink Floyd, Simple Minds, Ozzy Osbourne, all yet to come. But right now, Bon Jovi.

Pink Floyd, Wish You Were Here on the Freak Daddy Show. But you are here. Thank you for listening. Here's the Simple Minds. 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

Bryan Adams, summer of 69. Final hour of the Freak Daddy Show. We'll have some Queen, also AC/DC, Guns N' Roses, CCR, and some Red Ryder coming up. But right now, here's Metallica.

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1: One, two, three, four.

Guns N' Roses, Patience. It's where every young man back in there in that time tried to learn to whistle. I never could do it like that. Red Ryder, Lunatic Fringe coming up. But right now, some CCR song I really don't want to talk about right now.